for the first time. Running on the red lights. The middle finger was a peace sign, yeah. We were sipping on emotions, smoking and inhaling every moment. It was reckless and we overdosed.

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1: You self-destructive little girl, pick yourself up, don't blame the world. So you screwed up, but you're gonna

about the boy. And I know it's stupid to be mad about the boy. I'm so ashamed of it, but must admit

Lilith ever cloy. This odd diversity of misery and joy. I'm feeling quite insane.